face, but I still put up in her place. Hey, the bigger the love, the bigger the hate. Okay, from now on, call me Indy the Great. You be late, I'm hurt, and I've been that. You keep flashing all that money, send that, spin that. Turn me up and keep me in that new new. If he get this ya-ya, I bet he go to Lulu. Got him going cuckoo, ya-ya, loose screw. Baddest baddie ever had ain't nothing that he used to. Listen, you don't like me, I don't like you more. Okay, you wanna fight, I wanna fight you more. Crazy little baby, yeah, I'm on that. You ain't welcome here.

0: So Don Toliver right here on your night show. Got to send a shout out to Angie. What's up? 320-5834. Hey.
1: Hey, I'm trying to get them Chris Brown and Usher tickets. What I got to do?
0: So you know you got to keep it right here, all right? When you hear Chris Brown and Usher song back to back, be calling 19, okay?
1: All right, that's the best, bro.
2: I was just making sure there wasn't double Usher songs. I got off work. I heard one Usher song. I'm just making sure, brother.
0: I feel you, my boy is on it. If you hear Chris Brown and Usher song back to back, be calling 19. It's just that simple. But it has to happen. Just keep it locked.
1: I appreciate you, big dog.
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0: Let's go.

or something about a conservative regular girl that still can beat up jazz. Thorough as f- don't need your jazz. Psychic as f- can reach your jazz. Zodiac sign, it must be a Gemini moon, cause we about to go half. Must-

That's right, Vegas. And don't forget, when you are looking for that quality, reliable, accessible personal injury attorney, you need to remember this name right here. Cameron Law. 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Cameron Law. Yes, Cameron Law. The homeboy, Devin Cameron, he is homegrown right here in the 702 and takes his personal injury cases very, very seriously and makes sure he gets you the max

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17: You know who it is. Mike P and Lady G taking care of you all morning long.

Yeah. Read it. You know what I'm saying? 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Yeah. Yeah. Me like a. You know what I'm saying? That's,

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